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0: like one specific human trait like a woman could have? What would you like in a woman?
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0: Papa Leo tiene una cirugía planeada hoy para remover un nódulo que se le descubrió en el pulmón. 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En otra nota, familia, ya solamente faltan 3 semanas for the midterm elections here in the U.S. These elections on Tuesday, November 3rd. Write it down, save it right now. No, Tuesday, November 3rd. Son súper importantes because you get to vote who stays and who goes within the House of Representatives y también el Senado. So these are the ones that are deciding what laws are passing here in the U.S., what laws don't pass, what programs get funded, todo eso, familia. So if you don't like what's going on right now in nuestra economía o con nuestras familias inmigrantes, this is the best way for you to let the government know. Órale, así que register to vote and find out how and where to vote at vote.org. That's vote.org. We have the link in our Instagram and Facebook stories at Shaboy Show.
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0: Ahí, Merito, lánzate para que sepas todo de cómo votar, ¿vale? Tu voto es tu voz. It's that simple, man. Ahora los deportes, familia. Monday Night Football went down last night. And it was a war entre los Rams del Eddie y el No Sabo. Who lost in overtime at home versus the Buffalo Bills 37-34.
2: Pasó, Eddie.
3: Pero no se agüitan. Hey. I heard them say, whose house? The choker's house.
4: Oh, it's all good. We're still going to win the Super Bowl. Watch.
0: Still? Is it still possible? You guys have 3 losses, 2 wins, eh?
4: Yeah, we still
0: es posible, neta?
4: I mean,
0: if that's still possible, then my Cowboys are still possible, bro. At this point,
1: you're on the Cowboys vibe right now. Yeah. Like, oh, it's our year. It's our year.
3: It's about the Raiders.
4: You guys lost two.
3: Hey, but we have a better record than you. How about that?
1: It's all about the Niners, 5-0. Don't talk to me until your team is 5-0.
4: Out of nowhere, just 1 year.
1: Hey, 1 year, let it be the year. We're faithful.
0: This is the year.
1: This is the year. It's been our year. We'll been robbed. That's it. We're ready. Dude, Evans, let's not even say. That game was hot.
0: All right, Pablo. So, Big Eye, coming up next. Oh, man. I know we've been talking about Eddie's sister's wedding. So we're finally going to be able to share everything that went down. We were scared that it was going to rain during the wedding because it's outdoors. El momento donde todos lloramos y mucho más a continuación.

Thank you for hanging out with us again. It's your boy Shell. Coming up next, a minute of 3 minutos. I want to share a very special and beautiful moment that just happened in our family's life. Y también darte una idea muy bonita in case you're planning a wedding anytime soon or for a family member. 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

0: Somos el Shaboy Show. Can't wait to share this beautiful moment that happened in our family's life este fin de semana. We didn't get a chance to tell you about it yesterday, pero la hermana de Eddie, Yasmin, who's also my niece, got married el domingo.
1: Oh.
0: Such a blessing. Our daughters, Ariel and Lani, were flower girls. Oh. They're so excited. Oh. And obviously we're worried because the ceremony was outdoors.
1: Yeah.
0: Y estaba lloviendo. 2 hours before the wedding began, gracias a Dios, paró de llover.
1: Yes. Nice.
0: And as we prayed for, beautiful sun peeked through the clouds, Primavane, y las montañas de atrás.
1: Cloud porn, the
0: oh
1: best.
0: My gosh. It was like cotton candy sky.
1: Yeah, yeah, yeah. Like Toy Story.
0: Igualito, Primavane.
1: I love it.
0: It was absolutely beautiful. But here's an idea if you're planning a wedding anytime soon. And again, it's new to me, but maybe a lot more brides do this.
1: Yeah.
0: But it was a beautiful surprise que Yasmin preparó para su papá y sus dos hermanos. It was about an hour before the wedding. She surprised them with three letters that she had written for each one of them, the men in her life.
1: Nice.
0: Y leyeron la carta que su hermana le dio a Eddie. So nice. Eddie was just crying. Yeah. I was surprised at how much he cried, bro.
2: Nah, what the heck? Always cried.
0: No, but it was because it was so beautiful, bro. Yeah. It was so beautiful. También tu carnal, Georgie.
1: He cried?
0: He cried. Y mi hermano Jorge, el mayor.
1: Jordi, I told you Jordi was going to cry. Yeah, Eddie said that he wasn't. Yeah, and I'm dude, that was going to be the one that cries the most. Watch.
0: Y qué bonito ver ese momento. So, anyways, just an idea. If you're getting married anytime soon, hacerle cartas a tu papá o tus hermanos o hermanas before. And then it was a surprise 30 minutes before. Here's my brother reading the letter de su hija Yasmin.
3: Dad, gracias por todo lo que has hecho por mí y mis hermanos. 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
0: 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Te amo mucho.
2: So beautiful, guys. Eddie, what was the highlight for you, carnalito, de toda la boda?
3: I think the ceremony when the pastor was, you know, giving the speech and also their vows.
2: Qué bonito.
3: Oh, beautiful.
4: They wrote their own vows.
3: Yeah, they wrote their own vows.
2: It was gorgeous.
3: Yeah, yeah, it was really good how they told their story, how they met, and you know, the difficulties that they've gone through in relationship, yeah. And Edgar's gone better at stuff, and that was cool. It was awesome. He opened up like that, yeah.
2: Yes, yes. So, felicidades a Yasmin y su ahora esposo Edgar that we call Bunches in the family.
3: Bunches, yeah, yeah.
2: Because
3: yeah.
2: It's just weird.
4: The famous Ramirez. Edgar like me.
2: Yes, the Ramirez. Y la pachanga se puso al 100, primo.
4: Ay, man. Oye,
2: volaron. ¿Banda?
3: Sorry.
4: Of course que volaron.
2: ¡A huevo! Hicimos volar. Quiero volar.
4: My wedding if you're gonna be volando, man. I'll be like, no, I'm good.
2: Vamos a hacer volar.
4: No, no, the groom is Elsie, but that's gonna mean a lot of people because he's gonna be a big boy. I don't know, I'm claiming it right now.
2: ¿Cómo va la rola? I need a big boy or something.
4: I need a big boy. Yes, exactly. I need a big boy.
2: Yeah, check out pictures and video donde hicimos a la novia volar.
4: No.
2: On our Instagram and Facebook at Shaboy Show.
4: I say Joe B.O.Y. Show. Dang, I shouldn't have given it. That's messed up. Does she know that it's posted on the online?
2: The quiere volar?
4: Yeah.
2: Nah, she probably doesn't.
4: Yeah.
2: But it's all good. It's part of la familia.
4: And she's tiny, so she probably went high.
2: We try not to throw up too high. No, al novio sí lo aventamos hasta la.
3: A mí también, dude.
2: Al Eddie, no, Samo lo aventamos.
3: They don't care. They just like.
4: That's what I'm saying. I'm good, bro.
2: Pero así empezó la panchanga, primo man. Y después de ahí, man, el mariachi estaba tocando en vivo. Shout out to Luna, una linda cantante de 9 años. Yeah. God bless her. Y la pachanga hasta como la 1 o 2 de la mañana.
3: Qué chechete, José.
2: Qué chechete. Imitador de Vicente Fernández.
4: The
2: best part about it, man, is just having the whole family together and just enjoying and this beautiful moment, you know? It just shows you, like I said, and you know, I prayed over the food or whatnot, but like their love story started con sus abuelitos and then their parents and now this. It's just beautiful to see el amor, el fruto tan bonito que da. Cuando estás centrado en papá Dios, you know?
4: So, oh, amen.
2: Felicidades, Edgar and Yasmin. Ahora, Ramírez.
4: Oh.
2: ¡Que viva los novios! All right, man. Coming up next, un estudio muy interesante, familia, that reveals how you can stay healthier during this flu season.
4: Ooh.
2: Detalles en minutos.

0: somos el Shaboy Show. Si quieres evitar enfermarte más de lo necesario, especialmente si tienes hijos, you know how tough it is, man. 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Es un desmouse. You gotta find a babysitter because they can't go to school. Es todo un desmouse. So, if you want to avoid you or people in your family getting sick, health experts recommend this one thing. That you do not allow anyone to wear shoes inside your house or apartment.
1: What?
0: No dejes que usen zapatos en tu casa. Oh, because it brings in 78% more bacteria to your home than your family would be exposed to, y así te enfermas más. Prima Vane, growing up,
1: yeah,
0: was that a thing in your household? Hey, quítense los zapatos antes de entrar a la casa, or not really?
1: No, definitely not in my house, because my mom would be like, heck no, luego oler a patas up in here. I'm not going to say who, but we had a tía that was her rule, and she was just very, like, whitewashed tía, whitewashed mexicana, let's not say.
2: White
1: chicken. I absolutely love her. White chicken, yeah, there we go. But, wow, mom, who did she vote for? No, drama.
2: Si le huele la pata, sepa quién votó.
1: But, yeah, so she, that was her rule, is that she would, like, make everyone take off their shoes, yeah, like, when you would have to go inside her house. And then, like, I remember one time she threw a family party, and, dude, heck, no, one of my primos, like, I don't know, either he had, like, what is it called?
0: Fungus,
1: no, or... athlete's foot. That foot. Athlete's foot. No, it was just that foot. I don't know. Like, it was just gross. And I remember, like, like, dude, even my shoes being next to him in the little pile, like, it made my shoes smell.
0: Damn,
1: and
0: the my smell transferred.
1: Like, and I'm like, dude, I don't know, it was my primo. Like, it had to have been him. I'm not going to put him on blast because his feet probably still smell to this day.
0: Hey, that's crazy when you get athlete's foot and you're not even an athlete, bro. Pero no nos agüitamos. All itchy, one night, el primo probably at dinner and el family party rascándose
1: las patas
0: entre los dedos. Have you ever been, like, to a family get together and there's somebody literally sticking their finger in between their toes while they're eating, bro?
3: No.
1: Crazy. No, but, well, yeah. Yeah.
0: It's very common when people get comfortable, bro.
1: Yeah. Well, and I was babysitting this weekend and they were little boys, so they're little, and they were just like doing some ruthless, crazy stuff, and I'm like, that's disgusting.
0: Primona, acá entre nos, I'm gonna tell you guys the truth. You know whose patas stink the most? Whose feet stink the most? Little kids. Elementary school.
3: Yeah, mine do actually.
0: Elementary school kids, porque se la pasan en recess, corriendo, sudando. Bro, our daughters, patitas, God bless them. But we gotta put talco in their shoe every once in a while, Febreze or something.
1: They step in puddles, their shoes get all muggy, their socks get all gross. Yeah, dude, that's little kids.
0: No, but definitely teach everybody and your kids to wash their patas when they shower.
1: Yeah,
0: también. But
1: I'm guys, good. I'll get sick with this one. I'll get sick. Yeah. I'm cool. I'm
0: You'd rather get sick than it smell like patas in your house, Rihanna.
1: Yeah. I'm good.
0: Nah, we now no take off. Sucia. We take off our shoes when we come into our house, bro. Because
1: white chicken.
0: No, because it's true.
1: Who'd you vote for?
0: Imagínate todo lo que traemos de afuera under a shoe and whatnot, bro. You go into bathrooms, bro. And especially guys' bathrooms, dudes be always missing the urinal. There's always a puddle, and you don't know if it's water.
1: You're missing the urinal in your house.
0: Or meows.
1: But yeah, no, that's true.
2: Chaboy never misses a urinal because he pees sitting down.
0: That's why I pee sitting down. So anyways, no dejes que usen zapatos dentro de tu casa. Órale, and have some talco there on the side just in case que les trae la pata sudada.

0: 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And we're going live on Instagram right now, para que lo veas. 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

0: 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Prima Van is going to attempt to break a world record in este momento. 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
0: And it all comes inspired by this amazing woman, 61 años de edad.
1: 61? 61?
0: 61, Prima Vane.
2: I have to think about it.
0: You got this, Prima Vane.
1: Damn.
0: Chica Trentona, you're half her age. Of course you can be her.
1: Yeah, and have her body size.
0: Oh, what the hell? All right, esta mujer was at the World Senior Games. Yo, that's dope.
1: De los seniors.
0: World Senior Games, donde también juegan bingo. Anyways, y lotería. 61 años de edad, se llama Donna Jean Wild. Literally, that's her last
1: Donna
0: name.
1: Donna Jean Wild?
0: Donna Jean Wild. Okay. Imagínate eso, Prima Vane. Okay, so the world record that she broke is for the longest female abdominal plank.
1: Damn!
0: Básicamente se puso como en posición de hacer una push-up.
1: ¿Plank challenge?
0: Yes, a push-up, but then you gotta stay on your elbows, Prima Vane, y quedarte así flat to see how long you can stay in that position.
1: I'm gonna use this pillow.
0: No, te vas a quedar dormida.
1: I know.
0: All right, so, Prima Vane, do you know how long she lasted in the plank position?
1: Bro, I hope it was a minute, because I ain't trying to be there longer than a minute, bro.
0: 5 horas.
1: Oh,
2: no way.
1: Hell no. A whole shift?
0: Así es, hasta el final del show.
1: Wow.
0: Ella se quedó como que iba a ser una lagartija, pero se puso solamente en sus codos y se mantuvo así por 5 horas. So, Prima Vane, we believe in you,
3: sí
0: baby.
3: Se puede.
0: Sí, se puede. Sí, se puede.
1: Am I at least going to get something out of it? Lunch?
2: Oh, yeah. That's a good one.
1: Coffee, mínimo, algo en fudge.
0: If you last longer than 30 seconds, les compro lunch.
1: Yeah, I gotta do it again now?
0: Yeah, pues ahorita
1: en vivo. Am I in the right shirt?
0: Caliente. Okay. Get a different angle, Eddie, porque la camisa que trae la Prima Vane va a enseñar todo. A ver, dime cuando estés lista para empezar el reloj.
1: I was already blanking.
0: No. Hey, point the microphone down.
1: I was already blanking.
0: Pero espérate, we gotta count it down, so it's official.
1: I was already 10 seconds off.
0: Nomás me faltan 20 para el lunch.
1: Okay, ready, Prima Vane? Hey, Eddie, as long as we get lunch, we're good.
0: 30 segundos. Can she do it? A la una.
1: Ready? A las dos.
0: Y a las tres. Ya empezó el reloj en este momento. Prima Vane is planking. Why is she shaking so much? ¿Por qué? No tiembles. 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Van 10 segundos. 10 seconds so far. Van 20 segundos más and you get lunch, Prima Vane. Si se puede.
3: Sí, se puede.
0: ¿Qué sientes, Prima Vane? ¿Qué sientes? 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But keep going to break the record de 5 horas.
1: Bro, 5 hours?
0: ¿Cómo te sientes, Prima Vane?
1: I don't know.
0: Eddie, pero si sí está off the ground?
3: Yeah, she's off.
1: What the heck? Yeah.
0: Tampoco me grites.

0: Not getting primavera. 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
1: tiempo. This is the first time I've worked out and I don't know how long, dog. I lasted 30 seconds, all right?
0: 46 seconds, primavera. ¿Te imaginas, güey? 5 horas así la señora.
1: Dude, and a senior.
2: That's crazy.
0: Mi respetos, bro.
1: Heck no.
0: All right, coming up next, we got celebrity cheese. No te lo pierdas, primo. Lunch is on me. Yeah.

0: me. 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Even los famosos, yo. It doesn't steer clear of them. And many of them suffer from it, like Maluma Baby.
1: That's right.
0: In a recent interview, Maluma revela how he overcame anxiety after hella life happening. His daughter was born. He lost a family member. But check it out. This is how we overcame anxiety.
2: Ahí es cuando decido cambiar mi estilo de vida completamente, reduzco muchísimo mi trabajo, me apego mucho más a mi familia, también me apego más a Dios, y esas prácticas y esa acción que me levantaba hasta la noche hizo que pudiera otra vez regular mi sistema nervioso, y eso lo agradezco. 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
1: I love that. Vivir a través del amor y no el temor.
0: Yeah.
1: And it's really cool to hear how he said he learned how to meditate and pray in those moments of anxiety.
0: Yeah. Faith in God, getting in community, yes, and his lifestyle change. In the interview, he also continued to say how his son recently has been a big impact. He was born, a few months ago. And he also continues to say that, like, he even lets go of some of, like, the stimuli that he was, like, using. Like, you know,
1: like a crutch.
0: Yeah, like, I had a hard day today. Let me have a little wine. Or, like, you know, enter into other stuff, partaking in other little activities that let's not say. He's, like, just kind of, like, making me forget, right? And making me not feel like I'm here. So
1: he said to numb the feelings. Yeah. And that was not the right thing for him to do.
0: Right. And he just opens up about that. And I think it's just so important. Yeah. Like hearing, number one, a man talking about mental health. Because I think that's so important. And just mental health in general, you know, I think it's important to have it under control, and like also just being aware and acknowledging, like, hey, like I'm going through a little moment right now, you know?
1: No, it's very important. And you know, I have a close group of guy friends, and we check in on ourselves a lot, you know what I'm saying, in the sense of like, bro, how are you really doing? Not just like, hey, ¿qué onda? ¿Cómo andas? Ya, todo bien, güey, tan tan.
0: Good, yeah, right,
1: and then
0: right.
1: We move on. No, like, hey, la neta, how are you really doing?
0: Yeah.
1: You know what I'm saying? Because it's important to be there for each other, pray for each other, y pues apoyarnos.
3: Y salir de peda, güey, a parrandear.
1: No acabas de decir que Maluma dice que no, güey. That just numbs your feelings,
0: give
1: bicho.
0: Give him a hug, boy. Yeah.
3: Güey, qué tan estresado está Maluma, güey. 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
0: Oh, my gosh. He really is fine, though.
1: Coming up next, no te pierdas el cotorreo que vamos a tener con dos grandes artistas. Who could it be? It's a mystery. Next.

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0: Somos el Sheboy Show, conectándonos en más de 40 ciudades en los Estados Unidos y partes de México también. 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
0: Con éxitos como Baby Mama, Soy un Joven featuring Fuerza Regida. Y Chamba Chamba, which you're listening to right now, contigo, Los Gemelos de Sinaloa. Straight fire right there, man. Bienvenido, compa Juan, a.k.a. Gemelo, y Roberto, conocido como el compa Temu.
2: Yes, sir.
0: Aquí están en su casa, y'all. You guys have an amazing life journey. So let's start at the beginning. When y'all were born, some people might not know, you guys are literally gemelos, like for real twins.
2: Yes, sir.
0: Who was born first? ¿Quién le abrió la puerta a quién?
3: Damn.
0: Prima Vani, can you guess who was born first?
3: I'm gonna say Temu.
0: You think Temu?
3: It just looked like he slid out, let's not say. He made the way for Gemelo.
2: It was me.
0: Temu? Oh, it was dang. You. ¿Qué le dices a tu carnal? Respétame.
2: Yeah, yeah, I'm the older brother. Hey, pa, respect me, pa.
3: Wait, by how long? Like minutes, seconds?
2: Five,
3: okay.
2: 5 minutes.
3: All right.
4: Crazy shit that you guys are believing this guy.
3: What?
4: That's crazy.
0: Gemelo.
4: I'm the older one.
0: You're the older one.
4: Yes,
2: pa,
4: I'm the older
2: don't
4: one.
2: Say it, pa. Just let it be.
4: Let's let it be. This guy, you respect me.
2: It's
4: okay?
2: He doesn't like being the smaller brother, pa.
4: It's because I'm not the smallest. I'm the biggest. You
2: know? Yeah, you're it. Bigger. You're bigger.
4: I'm a minute older, and he gets mad because of that, because I'm your older brother, and it's crazy, because twins, they can't accept that, because, bro, we're born at the same day,
3: yeah.
4: And this and that, but a minute makes a difference, so you respect me, okay? Put some respect on your older brother.
3: By a minute, dog, that's it.
4: A minute something.
0: Would you guys be cool with the concept of, continue working together, but also have your solo projects?
4: Yeah, Temu, he always talks about that. It's one thing we argue about all the time. Because he's like, hey, bro, well, feature me in all the songs. And I'm like, bro, it's just strongly Gemelos right now. What I want to focus right now is building something, like a power,
0: A brand.
4: Like a brand. It's already built. It's just we haven't put it as an establishment. I want to put this group, Gemelos, there, stamp it down. Once we know it's stamped down, people love our songs. All right, bro, you go your own way. I'll do my own way. It's already stamped down. We start our own project through a side. But right now, I don't think that's the time.
0: Temu, what is your response to that, bro? That, when the time comes, do you agree that right now you guys can continue to build Los Gemelos?
2: Yeah, of course.
0: And this project, and then you can do your solo stuff?
2: Yeah, of course, because like I said, this is family. At the end of the day, I have my son, he has his kids, and we have to protect it. It's soccer. Like, he's my brother, bro. At the end of the day, even though we fight and want to suck each other sometimes,
3: Damn, do you?
4: We never touch something about me and my brother. We never lay fingers on each other, bro.
0: Laid hands on each other.
4: Never. That's one respect we have. We never slap each other, sock each other, or choke each other. There's an argument that we scream at each other.
0: Yeah.
4: And then we tie each other. But we both know, this is not a good move for neither of us.
0: You guys go off, hey, chifla tu mouse, and hey, it's the same one, fool.
4: Like, more personal, but, it's just we have that respect.
0: It's always about respect, especialmente entre carnales como ustedes, los gemelos, and business partners that you guys are. Coming up next, let's talk about your song, Baby Mama, on the new album, The Gemeliza, featuring Fuerza Regida. Is it true, gemelo, que se la dedicaste y se la escribiste a tu propia baby mama? Damn. Let us know. Coming up next, aquí en el Sheboy Show.
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1: Eso.
0: You guys have a fire song on your new album, The Gemelisa, que se llama Baby Mama, featuring Fuerza
2: Regida.
0: Gemelo, you have a baby mama.
3: I have a baby mama.
0: Hella vatos have baby mamas.
1: Yeah, man.
0: Why was this so important for you to make a song about baby mamas?
3: Because it's real.
0: ¿Qué significa esta rola para ti? What's the message you're trying to get across? Talk to me.
3: Because every baby daddy out here looks bad, you know? They leave and then the baby mamas don't say why they left. You get me? So it's like I had to make a song explaining like that we're always arguing, you know, why can't we have the peace between me and you for the babies to be good? Como lo digo, like, adiós, dale tu gracias. Eres mi baby mamá. 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
4: It's real, you know what I'm saying? A lot of people fake that they're happy, pa, and I feel like my brother.
0: Se quedan juntos.
4: Yeah, even if they see se quedan juntos, they fake that they're happy.
0: Mm-hmm.
4: My brother doesn't fake. You know what I'm saying?
0: That's what's up, man. Aceptas en qué lo regaste tú, you know? En qué la regaste tú.
3: It's like, perdón por

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1: ¡Bueno!
2: ¡Bueno!
1: ¡Bro!
2: Do you have a good relationship with your baby mama, though? Like,
0: it's good and bad. Because like I said, you know, I made this song because I wasn't the greatest. You know, I... up, you know.
1: How did you mess up, Jamelo?
0: Well, you know, every man, I cheated, you know. I'm not gonna say I'm a saint, you know, but I'm 26, bro. I was with her when I was 19.
2: Yeah.
0: So it's like all my coven, you know, like imagine
3: all your hoven.
0: Just getting fame out of nowhere, money, you just gonna wanna enjoy yourself, and it's the truth, bro. I'm gonna be honest, every man cheats out there, you know. I don't feel proud about none of that.
1: Right.
0: It's una consecuencia that I live with, because that's what up the trust. But it's like the girl didn't want to leave because she loved me a lot, but I told her, you know what, I can't live like this, you know, we gotta do our own life.
1: Jamelo, so is there

0: In the song, Baby Mama insinuas in a way like, hey, maybe one day we could be happy again, maybe in another life. So is there hope for you and your baby mama to one day get back together?
1: Well, me, it's whatever God wants because it's the timing, you know? Like, we try working it out. It's just sometimes the same thing. It's probably just not time. You gave me the timing. Remember, sometimes, bro, you get with the girl or you get with the guy so early that you guys didn't experience each other or get to know each other well. If God wants us to be together, sabadar, si no, pues, you know, cada quien. That's what I leave it.
0: You know what, Gemelo? I think it's important, Temu, you brought it up too, carnal, that you got to allow each other, you and your baby mama and your ex, y'all got to, first of all, heal.
1: Yes, sir.
0: Grow. And there's a lot of generational curses and chains that we got to break. And a lot of behavior patterns that we got to unlearn from things we saw maybe with our parents that we thought was normal.
1: Yeah.
0: And now you look back, you're like, wait, ni madre's like,
2: yeah,
0: that's not healthy, bro.
1: Yeah, no.
0: So you got to break those chains. Con la ayuda de Dios, it's possible, man. So I'm glad you guys are diving into that, bro. I appreciate y'all opening up your hearts with us right here para nuestro radio escuchas. A continuación, con los gemelos de Sinaloa, we're going to play a fun game. No te lo pierdas. 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
0: 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Vamos a divertirnos con este juego ahorita, sí, compas. A ver, let's see if you guys can guess. Your mom confessed to us la travesura más grande que hicieron los gemelos. Mm. Gemelo en Temu, when y'all were little. Can you guess what is the biggest travesura that she confessed to us that y'all did?
2: Probably almost burned up my sister.
0: Almost burned up your sister, okay?
2: Or burned the house down.
0: Or burned the house down?
2: What Temu? Didn't we do?
0: Which one do you think it is?
3: No, compa, wey, well, there's a lot, pa. You know,
0: oh, God. Vamos a ver quién adivina.
3: I let my brother predict this one.
0: So is that two different occasions? One was burning your sister and another one potentially?
2: No, we didn't burn our sister. We were 3 years old, bro. Already with the woo. Watch Chucky, bro. We love scary movies, bro. When we were small, we would just watch scary movies. That was our cousins would just grow up with scary movies, bro. It was crazy. And we were the only little kids right there just trying to be with the older people. Just when that's what, like,
0: hella traumados.
2: Bro, we're trying to burn up my sister, like, with a blanket. And my tia came and she said, hey, what are you guys doing? We just started running. We light up the whole house, bro. Oh.
0: But in your mind, what was going on? Because you were little.
2: Movie, bro.
0: He was chunky.
2: Bro. And then I see my kids running. I'm like, damn, bro. Like, no wonder. I'm like, why is my kid so bad, bro? And I look like, damn. It's true, bro.
0: Payback, Chucky.
2: It's crazy, yeah.
0: Chucky Jr. Let's find out if that is the biggest travesura, según la señora Vero, your mom.
4: La travesura más grande que han hecho estos muchachos es cuando su hermanita Vero, la Jr., tenía como 3-4 meses, le prendieron al colchón, le prendieron lumbre y

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1: Pero no se agüita.
2: I guessed it.
3: Shout out to Vero Jr.
2: It was not even me, it was Robert's idea.
1: Tírasela, let's go.
3: Pero la Vero Jr. no se agüita.
1: Se puso el cotorreo contigo y los gemelos de Sinaloa. So what's up with the tour, fellas?
2: We in tour.
3: That's right.
1: Yeah, we are in tour, thank God.
3: La finiquera, right?
2: We're gonna start la finiquera. I mean, we're blessed. You know, we're blessed to have the opportunity to be touring right now. I think it's a dream come true. And yeah. I tell the people, please pull up. You know what I'm saying? Don't let us hang it. We need y'all there. We need the support. Y'all singing our song, because we ain't nothing without the people. Fine. Of course, you know, God always first. God says in a Bible verse, you know what I'm saying? If you have the people and God happy, everybody will love you.
4: Amen. And everybody, go buy their tickets over there at livenation.com. 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
3: Los gemelos.
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3: Pa que sepan, guys. Hey, congratulations, man. 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Como dice en su palabra. And we appreciate you guys pulling up. Aquí tiene su casa, the Shabu Show.
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3: Aquí está la nueva rola de los gemelos de Sinaloa. 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Yo, turn this one up.

0: Shaboy shows. If you don't know, now you know.
1: And if you don't know, now you know.
0: Catch up on what's trending.
2: Dímelo, Shaboy.
3: A gente le gana ese dicho, family. Thanks so much for hanging out with us. 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En otra nota, familia, ya solamente faltan 3 semanas for the midterm elections here in the U.S. These elections on Tuesday, November 3rd. Write it down, save it right now. No, Tuesday, November 3rd. Son súper importantes because you get to vote who stays and who goes.
2: Fuera.
3: Within the House of Representatives y también el Senado. So these are the ones that are deciding what laws are passing here in the U.S., what laws don't pass, what programs get funded, todo eso, familia. So if you don't like what's going on right now in nuestra economía o con nuestras familias inmigrantes, this is the best way for you to let the government know. Órale, así que register to vote and find out how and where to vote at vote.org. That's vote.org. We have the link in our Instagram and Facebook stories at Shaboy Show.
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3: Ahí, Merito, lánzate para que sepas todo de cómo votar, ¿vale? Ahora en los deportes, familia. Monday Night Football went down last night. And it was a war entre los Rams del Eddie el No Sabo. Who lost in overtime at home versus the Buffalo Bills 37-34.
4: Pasó, Eddie.
2: Pero no se agüitan. I heard them say, whose house? The choker's house.
5: Oh, daddy, no, it's all good. We're still going to win the Super Bowl. Watch.
3: Still? Is it still possible? You guys have 3 losses, 2 wins, eh?
5: Yeah, it was bro.
3: ¿Todo es posible, neta?
5: I mean,
3: if that's still possible, then my Cowboys are still possible, bro.
4: Yeah, you're on the Cowboys vibe right now. Yeah. Like, oh, it's our year. It's our year. It's
2: so about the Raiders.
5: You guys lost 2.
2: But we have a better record than you. How about that?
3: Ande.
4: It's all about the Niners, 5-0. Don't talk to me until your team is 5-0.
5: Out of nowhere, just 1 year.
4: Hey, 1 year, let it be the year. We're faithful.
3: This is the year. This is the year.
4: It's been our year. We'll we've been see. Robbed. Hey. That's it. We're ready. Dude, Evans, let's not even say. That Evans. Game was hot.
3: All right, Pamela. So, big guy, coming up next. Oh, man. I know we've been talking about Eddie's sister's wedding. So, we're finally going to be able to share everything that went down. We were scared that it was going to rain during the wedding because it's outdoors. El momento donde todos lloramos y mucho más a continuación.
0: Boy

0: Somos el Chiboy Show. I can't wait to share this beautiful moment that happened in our family's life este fin de semana. We didn't get a chance to tell you about it yesterday, pero la hermana de Eddie, Yasmin, who's also my niece, got married el domingo.
1: Oh.
0: Such a blessing. Our daughters, Ariel and Lani, were flower girls. They're so excited.
1: Oh,
0: and obviously, we're worried because the ceremony was outdoors.
1: Yeah.
0: Y estaba lloviendo. 2 hours before the wedding began, gracias a Dios paró de llover.
2: Yes.
1: Nice.
0: And as we prayed for, beautiful sun peeked through the clouds, Prima Vane, y las montañas de atrás.
1: Cloud porn, the
0: oh
1: best.
0: Oh my gosh, it was like cotton candy sky.
1: Yeah, like Toy Story.
0: Sí, igualito, Prima Vane.
1: I love it.
0: It was absolutely beautiful, but here's an idea if you're planning a wedding anytime soon. And again, it's new to me, but maybe a lot more brides do this.
1: Yeah.
0: Pero es a beautiful surprise que Yasmin preparó para su papá y sus dos hermanos. It was about an hour before the wedding. She surprised them with 3 letters that she had written for each one of them, the men in her life.
1: Nice.
0: Y leyeron la carta que su hermana le dio a Eddie. So nice. Eddie was just crying. Yeah. I was surprised how much you cried, bro.
2: Nah, what the heck? Always cry.
0: No, but it was because it was so beautiful, bro. Yeah. It was so beautiful. También tu carnal, Georgie.
1: He cried?
0: He cried. Y mi hermano Jorge, el mayor.
1: Jordi. I told you Jordi was going to cry. Yeah, right? Eddie said that he wasn't. Yeah, and I'm dude, that fool's going to be the one that cries the most. Watch.
0: Anyways, no. Just an idea. If you're getting married anytime, hacerle cartas a tu papá o tus hermanos o hermanas before. Here's my brother reading the letter de su hija Yasmin.
3: Dad, gracias por todo lo que has hecho por mí y mis hermanos. 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
0: So beautiful, guys. Eddie, what was the highlight for you, carnalito, de toda la boda?
2: I think the ceremony when the pastor was, giving the speech and also their vows.
0: Qué bonito.
2: Oh, beautiful.
1: They wrote their own vows.
2: Yeah, they wrote their own vows.
0: It was gorgeous.
2: Yeah, it was really good how they told their story, how they met, and the difficulties that they've gone through in relationship, and Edgar's gone better at stuff, and that was cool. It was awesome. He opened up like that, yeah.
0: Yes. So felicidades a Yasmin y su ahora esposo Edgar that we call Bunches in the family.
2: Bunches,
0: it's just weird.
1: The
0: same
1: as Edgar
0: like me. Yes, the Ramirez. Y la pachanga se puso al 100, primo.
1: Of course que volaron.
0: Hicimos volar. Quiero volar.
4: Quiero volar. Quiero volar.
0: El novio y la novia, prima Vane.
1: Oh, hell no.
0: Check out
1: invited
0: pictures
1: to my wedding if you're going to be volando, man. No, I'm good.
0: Te vamos a hacer volar.
1: That's gonna mean a lot of people because he's gonna be a big boy.
0: Yeah, check out pictures and video donde hicimos a la novia volar on our Instagram and Facebook at Chiboy Show.
1: That's a Chiboy Show. Dang, I shouldn't have given it. That's messed up. Does she know that it's posted on the online?
0: The quiere volar?
1: Yeah.
0: Nah, she probably doesn't.
2: Yeah.
0: But it's all good. It's part of la familia.
1: Yeah.
0: The best part about it, man, is just having the whole family together and just enjoying and this beautiful moment, It just shows you, like I said, and I prayed over the food or whatnot, but their love story started con sus abuelitos and then their parents and now this. It's just beautiful to see el amor, el fruto tan bonito que da cuando está centrado en papá Dios,
1: So, amen.
0: Felicidades, Edgar and Yasmin. Ahora, Ramírez.
1: Ramírez.
0: Que viva los novios. Man, coming up next, una muy interesante familia that reveals how you can stay healthier during this flu season.
1: Ooh.
0: Detalles en minutos.
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0: 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Es todo un desmouse. 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
1: What?
0: No dejes que usen zapatos en tu casa. 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
0: was that a thing in your household? 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
2: No, definitely not in my house, because my mom would be like, heck no, luego oler a patas up in here. I'm not going to say who, but we had a tía that was her rule, and she was just very, like, whitewashed tía, whitewashed mexicana, let's not say. Love her. White chicken, yeah, there we go. That was her rule, is that she would, like, make everyone take off their shoes, yeah, like, when you would have to go inside her house, and then, like, I remember one time she threw a family party, and dude, heck no, one of my primos, like, I don't know, either he had, like, what is it called?
0: Fungus,
2: no, or athlete's foot. That fool had athlete's foot. No, he was just throwing that fool. I don't know. 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

0: athlete's foot and you're not even an athlete, fool. 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You know whose patas stink the most? 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
1: Yeah.
0: Little kids.
2: Oh,
0: elementary school.
2: Yeah, mine do actually.
0: Elementary school kids. 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Hey. 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
1: Eso, noña.
0: Pero we got to put talco in their shoe every once in a while, Febreze or something,
3: They step in puddles, their shoes get all muggy, their socks get all gross. Yeah, dude, that's little kids.
0: Teach everybody and your kids to wash their patas when they shower.
3: Yeah,
0: también.
3: But I'll get sick with this one. I'll get sick. Yeah. I'm cool.
0: You'd rather get sick than it smell like patas in your house, Rihanna.
3: Yeah, I'm good.
0: Nah, we took off our shoes. Imagínate todo lo que traemos de afuera under our shoe and whatnot, bro. You go into bathrooms, bro.
1: Nasty.
0: And especially guys' bathrooms, dudes be always missing the urinal. Hey. There's always a puddle, and you don't know if it's water.
3: You're missing the urinal in your house.
0: Or me.
3: Yeah, no, that's true.
1: Your boy never misses a urinal because he pees sitting down.
0: That's why I pee sitting down. So anyways, no dejes que usen zapatos dentro de tu casa. Órale, and have some talco there on the side just in case que les trae la pata sudada y huele gacho. All right, man, más cotorreo aquí en Your Boy Show coming up next. Donde Prima Van is going to attempt to break a world record.
3: Oh.
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0: 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Prima Van is going to attempt to break a world record en este momento. And it all comes inspired by this amazing woman de 61 años de edad.
1: 61? 61?
0: 61, Prima Vane.
1: I have to think about it.
0: You got this, Prima Vane.
1: Damn.
0: Chica Treintona, you're half her age. Of course you can be her.
1: Yeah, and have her body size.
0: Oh, what the hell? All right, esta mujer was at the World Senior Games. Yo, that's dope.
1: De los seniors.
0: World Senior Games, donde también juegan bingo y lotería. Uh-huh. 61 años de edad, se llama Donna G. Jean Wild. Literally, that's her last name.
1: Donna Jean Wild?
0: Donna Jean Wild. Okay. Imagínate eso, Prima Vane.
2: Wild.
0: Okay, so the world record that she broke is for the longest female abdominal plank.
1: Damn!
0: So, básicamente se puso como en posición de hacer una push-up.
1: Plank challenge?
0: Yes, a push-up, but then you gotta stay on your elbows, Prima Vane. Y quedarte así flat to see how long you can stay in that position.
1: I'm gonna use this pillow.
0: No, te vas a quedar dormida.
1: I know.
0: All right, so, Prima Vane, do you know how long she lasted in the plank position?
1: Bro, I hope it was a minute because I ain't trying to be there longer than a minute, bro.
0: 5 horas.
1: Oh, no way.
2: Hours. Wow.
1: A whole shift?
0: Así es, hasta el final del show.
1: Wow.
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1: I love that. Vivir a través del amor y no el temor.
2: Yeah.
3: And it's really cool to hear how he said he learned how to meditate and pray in those moments of anxiety.
2: Yeah. Faith in God, getting in community, yes, and his lifestyle change. In the interview, he also continued to say how his son recently has been a big impact. He was born a few months ago. And he also continues to say that, like, he even lets go of some of, like, the stimuli that he was, like, using. Like, you know,
3: like a crutch.
2: Yeah, like, oh, I had a hard day today. Let me have a little wine, or, like, you know, enter into other stuff, partaking in other little activities that, let's not say, he's like just kind of like making me forget, right? And making me not feel like I'm here. So
3: he said to numb the feelings, yeah, and that was not the right thing for him to do.
2: Right. And he just opens up about that. And I think it's just so important, yeah, like hearing number one, a man talking about mental health, because I think that's so important.
3: No, it's very important. And, you know, I have a close group of guy friends and we check in on ourselves a lot. You know what, yeah, I'm saying? In the sense of like, bro, how are you really doing? Not just like, hey, ¿qué onda? ¿Cómo andas? Ya, todo bien, güey, tan tan.
2: Good, yeah, right,
3: and then
2: right,
3: we move on. No, like, hey, la neta, how are you really doing?
2: Yeah.
3: You know what I'm saying? Because it's important to be there for each other, pray for each other, y pues apoyarnos.
4: Y salir de peda, güey, a parrandear.
3: Acabas de decir que Maluma dice que no, güey. That just numbs your feelings.
2: Give
3: bicho.
2: Him a hug, güey.
4: Yeah. ¿Qué tan estresado está Maluma, güey? 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
2: Oh, my gosh. He really is fine, though.
1: Coming up next, no te pierdas el cotorreo que vamos a tener con dos grandes artistas.
4: Oh, yeah.
1: Who could it be?
3: Mystery next.

0: Bienvenido, compa Juan, a.k.a. 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
1: Yes, sir.
0: Aquí están en su casa, y'all. You guys have an amazing life journey. So let's start at the beginning. When y'all were born, some people might not know, you guys are literally gemelos, like for real twins.
1: Yes, sir.
0: Who was born first? ¿Quién le abrió la puerta a quién?
2: Damn.
0: Prima Vane, can you guess who was born first?
2: I'm gonna say Temu.
0: You think Temu?
2: It just looks like he slid out, let's not say. He made the way for Gemelo.
1: It was me.
0: Temu!
2: Oh,
0: it was
2: dang.
0: You! ¿Qué le dices a tu carnal? Respétame, amigo.
1: Yeah, yeah, I'm the older brother. Hey, pa, respect me, pa.
2: Wait, by how long? Like minutes, seconds? Okay.
1: Five minutes.
2: All right.
3: Crazy shit that you guys are believing this guy.
2: What?
3: That's crazy.
0: Gemelo.
3: I'm the older one.
0: You're the older one.
3: Yes, I'm the older one.
1: Don't say it, pa. Just let it be.
3: Let's let it be. This guy, you respect me.
1: It's
3: okay?
1: He doesn't like being the smaller brother, pa.
3: It's because I'm not the smallest. I'm the biggest. You know?
1: Yeah, that's you're it. Bigger. You're bigger.
3: I'm a minute older, and yeah, he gets mad because of that, because I'm your older brother, you know? And it's crazy, because twins, they can't accept that, because, bro, we're born at the same day.
2: Yeah.
3: And this
2: yeah.
3: and that, but a minute makes a difference. So you respect me, okay? Put some respect on your older brother.
2: By a minute, dog, that's it.
3: A minute something.
0: Would you guys be cool with the concept of, you know, continue working together, but also have your solo projects?
3: Yeah, Temu, he always talks about that. It's one thing we argue about all the time. Because he's like, hey, bro, well, feature me in all the songs. And I'm like, bro, it's just strongly Gemelos right now. What I want to focus right now is building something, like a power, you know?
0: A brand.
3: Like a brand. It's already built. It's yeah. just we haven't put it as an establishment. I want to put this group of Gemelos there, stamp it down. Once we know it's stamped down, people love our songs. All right, bro, all right, you go your own way. I do my own way. It's already stamped down. We start our own project through a side. But right now, I don't think that's the time.
0: Temu, what is your response to that, bro? That, you know, when the time comes, do you agree that right now you guys can continue to build Los Gemelos?
1: Yeah, of course.
0: And this
1: course.
0: Project, and then you can do your solo stuff?
1: Yeah, of course, because like I said, you know, this is family. You know, at the end of the day, you know, I have my son, he has his kids, and we have to protect it. You know what I'm saying? It's soccer. You know what I'm saying? Like, he's my brother, bro. At the end of the day, even though we fight and want to suck each other sometimes, you know.
2: Damn, do you?
3: We never touch you. Something about me and my brother, we never lay fingers on each other, bro.
0: Lay hands on each other.
3: Never. That's one respect we have. We never slap each other, sock each other, or choke each other. There's an argument that we scream at each other.
0: Yeah.
3: And then we tie each other. But we both know, like, this is not a good move for neither of us.
0: You guys go off, hey, chifla tu mouse, and hey, it's the same one, fool.
3: Yeah, more personal, but,
2: damn.
3: You know, but it's just we have that respect.
0: It's always about respect, especialmente entre carnales como ustedes, los gemelos, and business partners that you guys are. Coming up next, let's talk about your song, Baby Mama, on the new album, The Gemeliza, featuring Fuerza Régida. Is it true, gemelo, que se la dedicaste y se la escribiste a tu propia baby mama?
4: Damn.
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1: Eso.
0: You guys have a fire song on your new album, The Gemelisa, que se llama Baby Mama, featuring Fuerza
2: Regida.
0: Gemelo, you have a baby mama.
3: I have a baby mama.
0: Hella vatos have baby mamas.
1: Yeah, man.
0: Why was this so important for you to make a song about baby mamas?
3: Because it's real.
0: ¿Qué significa esta rola para ti? What's the message you're trying to get across? Talk to me.
3: Because every baby daddy out here looks bad, you know? They leave and then the baby mamas don't say why they left. You get me? So it's like I had to make a song explaining like that we're always arguing, you know, why can't we have the peace between me and you for the babies to be good? Como lo digo, like, adiós, dale tu gracias. Eres mi baby mamá. 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
4: It's real, you know what I'm saying? A lot of people fake that they're happy, pa, and I feel like even if they quedan juntos, they fake that they're happy. Mm-hmm. My brother doesn't fake, you know what I'm saying?
0: That's what's up, man. Aceptas en qué lo regaste tú, you know, en qué la regaste tú.
3: It's like, perdón por eso.

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1: Bueno.
2: Los fireworks.
1: Bro.
2: Do you have a good relationship with your baby mama, though? Like,
0: it's good and bad. Because like I said, you know, I made this song because I wasn't the greatest. You know, I... How did you
1: mess up, Jamelo?
0: Well, you know, I cheated, you know. I'm not going to say happened. I'm a saint, you know, but I'm 26, bro. I was with her when I was 19.
2: Yeah.
0: So it's like all my coven, you know, like imagine just getting fame out of nowhere, money, you just going to want to enjoy yourself. And it's the truth, bro. I'm going to be honest. Every man cheats out there, you know. I don't feel proud about none of that.
1: Right.
0: It's not a consequence that I live with because that's what f***ed up the trust. But it's like the girl didn't want to leave because she loved me a lot. But I told her, you know what? I can't live like this. You know, we gotta do our own life.
1: Jamelo, so is there in the song Baby Mama insinuas in a way like, hey, maybe one day we could be happy again,
0: yeah,
1: maybe in another life. So is there hope for you and your baby mama to one day get back together?
0: Well, me, it's whatever God wants because it's the timing, you know? Like, we try working it out. It's just sometimes the same thing. It's probably just not time. You gave me the timing. Yeah. Remember, sometimes, bro, you get with the girl or you get with the guy so early that you guys didn't experience each other or get to know each other well. If God wants us to be together, sabadar, si no, pues, you know, cada quien. That's what I leave it.
1: But you know what, Jamelo? I think it's important, Temo, you brought it up too, carnal, that you got to allow each other, you and your baby mama and your ex, y'all got to, first of all, heal.
0: Yes, sir.
1: Grow. And there's a lot of generational curses and chains that we got to break.
0: Well.
1: And a lot of behavior patterns that we got to unlearn from things we saw maybe with our parents that we thought was normal.
0: Yeah.
1: And now you look back, you're like, wait, mi madre's like...
2: Yeah.
1: That's not healthy, bro.
0: Yeah, no.
1: So you got to break those chains. Con la ayuda de Dios, it's possible, man. So I'm glad you guys are diving into that, bro. I appreciate y'all opening up your hearts with us right here para nuestro radio escuchas. A continuación, con los gemelos de Sinaloa, we're going to play a fun game. No te lo pierdas. Yeah. And check out the full interview on our Shaboy Show YouTube channel, e-podcast, and shaboyshow.com. 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
2: 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Vamos a divertirnos con este juego ahorita, sí, compas. A ver, let's see if you guys can guess. Your mom confessed to us la travesura más grande que hicieron los gemelos. Mm. Gemelo en Temu, when you all were little. Can you guess what is the biggest travesura that she confessed to us that y'all did?
4: Probably almost burned up my sister.
2: Almost burned up your sister, okay?
4: Or burned the house down.
2: Or burned the house down?
4: What Temu? Didn't we do?
2: Which one do you think it is?
5: No, compa, wey, well, there's a lot, pa. You know,
2: oh, yeah. Vamos a ver quién adivina.
5: No, I'll let my brother predict this one.
2: So is that two different occasions? One was burning your sister and another one?
4: No, we didn't burn our sister. We were 3 years old, bro. Already with the we would watch Chucky, bro.
3: I
4: was. We love scary movies, bro. When we were small, we would just watch scary movies. That was our cousins would just grow up with scary movies, bro. Nice. It was crazy. And we were the only little kids right there just trying to be with the older people. Just when that's what, like,
2: traumados.
4: We're trying to burn up my sister, like, with a blanket. And my tia came and she, hey, what are you guys doing? We just started running. We light up the whole house, bro. Oh.
2: But in your mind, what was going on? Because you were little.
4: Movie, bro.
2: He was Chucky.
4: Bro. And then
2: Chucky.
4: I see my kids running. I'm like, damn, bro, like, no wonder. I'm like, why is my kid so bad, bro? And I look like, damn, it's true,
2: payback,
4: bro.
2: Chucky.
4: It's crazy,
2: payback.
4: Yeah.
2: Chucky Jr. Let's find out if that is the biggest travesura, según la señora Vero, your mom.
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1: Pero no se agüita.
2: I guessed it.
3: Shout out to Vero Jr.
2: It was not even me, it was Robert's idea.
1: Tírasela. Let's go.
3: Pero la Vero Jr. no se agüita.
1: Se puso el cotorreo contigo y los gemelos de Sinaloa. So what's up with the tour, fellas?
2: We in tour.
3: That's right.
1: Yeah, we are in tour, thank God, en la finiquera, right?
2: We're gonna start la finiquera. I mean, we're blessed. You know, we're blessed to have the opportunity to be touring right now. I think it's a dream come true. And yeah. I tell the people, please pull up. You know what I'm saying? Don't let us hang it. We need y'all there. We need the support. Y'all singing our song, because we ain't nothing without the people. Of course, you know, God always first. God says in a Bible verse, you know what I'm saying? If you have the people and God happy, everybody will love you.
4: Amen. And everybody, go buy the tickets over there at livenation.com. If you don't pull up to my concert, I promise you are a bomb.
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2: October 23.
4: That's the first financial Arizona Theater. 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October 23rd, 24th in Paso. 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
3: Pa que sepan, guys. 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

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Oh, no, who is superstitious out there? For me, 13 is a lucky number, you guys, so I think it's going to be a good day. Así que martes 13, amigos, aquí con todos ustedes, ya saben, hasta la una de la tarde. Así que empiecen a comunicarse, a reportarse. You guys know the drill. I want to hear from you. Let me know how you guys are doing. Shoot me your DMs, @ Danet Acosta. 385-508-1063. And of course, don't forget to live stream us, latinosaltlake.com. You guys, check out our new website. We got a new look, so I want to know what you guys think. But yeah, be sure to live stream us and keep it locked here all day long, amigos. Pero bueno, amigos, hoy martes, tengo hablando de martes 13. I have Nightmare on 13th tickets. That's right, it's that time of year. It's tis the season, right? Así que pongan atención. Más adelantito les voy a estar dando la palabra clave para la oportunidad de ganarse boletos para ir a la Casa de Espantos. Nightmare on 13th, you guys. So yeah, be sure to stick around for that. And of course, our topic for today, you guys, it's a messy car. Is a messy car a dating red flag? Can you tell what kind of a person someone is just by looking inside their car? Well, apparently, a lot of people think that they can. So we're going to talk about that, whether a messy car is a dating deal breaker. All that, Nightmare on 13th tickets, of course, some more good vibes, good tunes, solo aquí on The Midday Vibe. Good morning, everyone.

South Jordan. That's Tim Daly Nissan Southtown. Let them know I sent you over as well. And of course, you guys asking you guys to stay safe, especially as the weather starts to change. Pero si sufren de cualquier tipo de accidente, Craig Sopp and Associates están listos para ayudarte con más de 200 años de experiencia combinada. Márcales al 801-444-4444 con Craig Sopp and Associates. Una llamada basta. And coming up, you guys, apparently your dating profile isn't the only thing people are checking out. They're judging your car and you guys, based off of your car. That's right. So if your passenger seat has, like, a bunch of dirty clothes, maybe some old water bottles, a French fry from, like, 2023... We need to talk old fast food bags. You guys, we definitely need to talk. We're going to chat about that if dirty car is a deal breaker when it comes to dating, you guys. So stick around. That's coming up next right here on the Midday Vibe. Don't go nowhere.

3FM, your girl Daniela Costa aquí con ustedes manteniéndolos informados. You guys, that's right, and today we're getting into the topic of dirty cars, you guys. I have a question for everyone who's dating or remembers what dating is like. Can you tell what kind of a person someone is just by looking inside their car? I don't know if you can completely tell, but I think it kind of tells you something about them. But apparently a lot of people think that they can tell a lot about a person depending on how your car is. A recent survey of 2,000 singles here in the U.S. found that 73% believe the condition of someone's car reflects how well they take care of themselves. And 67% believe a messy car means a messy life. Now imagine this, you meet somebody, the chemistry's great, they're attractive, you're attracted to them, the conversation is flowing, and then you open their passenger door, there's a million old Starbucks cups, maybe some clothes, receipts, old fast food bags, again, like I mentioned, an old French fry in there. And then you start wondering if this is what your car looks like. What does your bathroom look like? And I'm not going to lie, I would probably have that thought because I have a pet peeve about bathrooms. So yeah, this thought might actually cross my mind. But there's another side, right? Maybe somebody works long hours, they have kids, maybe they practically live in their car. So yeah, you guys. 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Or like I said, maybe you have kids, you know, that's one thing. But if it stinks really bad, that's different, guys. That's different. And I do think that is a direct

reflection of you. If your car stinks and you just are not taking care of the smell, yeah, I will think about how dirty your bathroom is and whether you bathe regularly or not. 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But anyways, I want to hear from you. Shoot me your DMs. Arroba Tarara Costa, you guys. More to come right here on the Midday Vibe. Don't go nowhere.

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Your girl, Tanera Costa, aquí con ustedes, amigos, en este martes 13. That's right. 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Comuníquense, repórtense, arroba Tanera Costa, 385-508-1063. 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Vayan preparando sus mensajes de texto, amigos, porque ya en un momentito les voy a dar esa palabra clave. Today I have tickets, muy apropiadamente, for Nightmare on 13th, you guys. That's right. Tis the season de las casas de espanto, and we are hooking you guys up once again, you guys, for this season. Así que, yes, tickets for Nightmare on 13th. Ya en un momentito les doy esa palabra clave. 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You guys, we are trying to hook you guys up every day, every day. Pero bueno, amigos, if you're just joining us, we're talking about whether a messy car is a dating red flag. And like I said, I think there's a big difference, right, between a car that's a little cluttered and one that looks like somebody's been living in it for 6 months and maybe not, you know, clearing out the garbage. Yeah, there's a difference there. But here's what I'm wondering, too. This is what came up right now. If someone knows they're picking you up for a date, though, and doesn't even bother to at least clean out the passenger seat, what does that say about them, too? Is that a sign that they're just not really putting in much effort? Or are we being too judgmental, you guys? Would you give someone a second date if their car was an absolute disaster or worse, just pretty disgusting with the trash in there, you guys? And like I said, I think there's a big difference between it being a little messy and it being disgusting, you guys. Pero sí, ¿será que estamos juzgando demasiado por algo que realmente no define a una persona, como un carro, un auto sucio o desorganizado? 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Shoot me your DMs, arroba Danette Acosta, you guys. And all right, I'm about to give you that keyword for tickets to Nightmare on 13. This should be pretty obvious, you guys. La frase clave es martes 13. That's right, martes 13, amigos. 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Empiecen a enviar sus mensajes de texto. And good luck, everyone. More to come this hour, too, amigos pendientes. I got your midday chismes, of course. Más música buena, vibras buenas. And, of course, more tickets and some of your comments. I'm starting to see them come in. So stay tuned for all that. Solo aquí on The Midday Vibe with your girl, Danera Costa. Muy buenas tardes.

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Para poder obtener sus boletos. Así que pendientes, ojo con eso. I did get a few messages, you guys. We've been talking about dirty cars or messy cars, if those are deal breakers. I got a lot of messages from men saying women had dirty cars. This one says, I dated a woman whose car was spotless. Her apartment was a disaster, though. So that theory doesn't always work. And this one also said, I went out with a girl who had 6 empty Starbucks cups in her car. I wasn't judging until I saw one that was growing something green in it. Oh, yeah, that's time. Gotta just chuck them, you guys. Throw them out. Y acá dice, si voy a salir contigo por primera vez, mínimo limpia tu carro. No te pido un Mercedes, solo que no huela McDonald's. Yeah, you guys, at least don't let it smell like fast food. And this one resonated with me. A messy car isn't a red flag. A car that smells bad, that's where I draw the line. Exactly. Don't let your car get to that point, you guys. Don't let it. Anyways, gracias por haber compartido, amigos, conmigo el día de hoy. And hey, keep sending them in. Keep shooting me your DMs, @DanetaCosta. Show me some love. I'll show it right back. And of course, keep sending in your text messages. La frase clave para los boletos para la Casa de Espantos, Nightmare on 13th, martes 13, you guys. Mientras tanto, me despido. Mi nombre es Daniela Costa, pórtense bien. Y si se portan mal, me invitan. 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

0: ¿Qué tal, mi gente? 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

the Grammy nominations came out. 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

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Boom! Boom!